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0: Hello, Giovanna.
1: We just got up to the area and we have not seen PD go by. Are they on scene and are we clear?
0: Let me check.

That's our office. I'm 3 at Coffee State in Ridgefield, 911 Moore Street in Davison City, 911 Moore. Looks like it's right off of Fay and State. We have a 54-year-old female, a generalized seizure. ProQA says it's agonal breathing or ineffective breathing.

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0: Kitten Bridge, 4181 West Mount Morris Road, 4181 West Mount Morris Road. Looks like we have a 30-year-old male in a seizure, but

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2: 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We are 8 and Lincoln Cot. We're
0: Tier 1. That's Star Bravo 797. It's at Outdoor Adventures, 492 Irish, 4392 Irish. Looks like it's near lot 98, or I'm sorry, site 98. We're getting a ton of calls advising that there was a 6-year-old or younger hit by a golf cart.
2: 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What was the lot number again?
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0: I copy. Stage in the area of Mill Creek Apartments, 303 Smith, 303 Smith. It's building number 1, apartment, 103. I sense that it's going to be 4, psych.
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0: 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I didn't hear anything.
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3: 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I see westbound Mount Morris.
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0: Police are on scene. They just want to advise patient is currently conscious and alert. The side-by-side did roll over onto them, but they are no longer under it.
1: Copy. We're fine up.

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0: I copy at Abbey Park 3221 East Baldwin, 3221 East Baldwin. Looks like it's right off of Health Park Boulevard. Your patient is in the front lobby. We have a 78-year-old female. Fall.
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0: Copy. Tier 1 is at Walmart, 5323 East Court, 5323 East Court, right off of Elsie Road. Your patient is a 62-year-old male, currently parked out front of the grocery doors in one of the, like, little Amigos. He's having trouble breathing.
1: Copy that, 1-0.

0: Patriot Bravo 330 for Tier 2, City of Flint.
1: 330, we're at McLaren.
0: Martin Luther King and White Street. CPD there, have a male in his 50s for detox. You're clear to enter.
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0: MR Alpha 806 for Tier 2 in the city of Flint. Yes, 1723 Griggs Drive, right off of Fleming. I sense it, it's a Tier 2.
1: Okay.

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0: 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It's that same one, Metal Lodge at Montrose, 9317 West Vienna Road, room 409, bed 1. Police are on scene now.
1: 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We'll be there.
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0: Copy, assist alibi, 4020 North Dort, 4020 North Dort, right on the corner of Richfield. They have a 21-year-old male who passed out and is kind of altered. Some chest pain. We have E-76, not with you from downtown.
1: I know.

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1: Copy. It's going to be in the city of Flint, Dorton, Robert T. Longway. Looks like we have a pedestrian PI, a female laying in the road, bleeding, not moving. Someone's advising she might have been hit by a vehicle. Someone's trying to check their pulse and saying they can't find a pulse. It might be a full arrest.
0: Clear it out.
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0: 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Altered, fever of 104. Via cross of Nichols and Nuffield, Tier 1.
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0: Affirmative. 160 aired up and said that they were going to take it. 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
0: I copy, it's 3307 Drexel Avenue, 3307 Drexel. Looks like it's right off of Richfield Road. Hey, sent it.
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0: One four two four Hillside. Looks like it's right off of Beecher Road. Nine-year-old male complaining of chest pain. Complaining of breathing problems, and is clammy and having cold sweats.

0: happening. Emma Maralfi, any for stabbing in Burton?
1: Hey, Nanny. Yeah, Jennings.
0: Where are you at?
1: Vienna Jennings.
0: Avenue 1494 Friel, right off of Maple and Saginaw. 42-year-old male who's been stabbed several times on his body.
2: Turn around.

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1: 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Charles 737. We're at Thompson and Torrey for the 3-2.
0: Come by 1 second. Off 8-9-9.
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3: Alpha 323.
0: Alpha 323.
3: Right near Saginaw and Maple, and that Hurley truck's right near our call. Do you want us to swap calls?
0: Patriot Alpha 323.
3: Yeah, location South 475, so we're right around the corner from Saginaw and Maple if you want us to switch with the Hurley truck that's closer to the Lynn Flint Township.
0: Excellent. I'll send you to the stabbing.
3: Send that on your route.
0: Copy that.
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0: Yeah. 8-9-8, I got it.

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0: That's going to be for a 90-year-old male who's having trouble breathing.

0: Apologies, Mr. Alpha 737. Where are you coming from?
1: Thompson and 23.
0: I copy. Thanks for your patience. It's at Bithynia Gardens, the Independent Living, 4031 Bithynia Way, room number 328. I sent it.
1: Copy. Yourself some route.
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0: It's on the ramp of northbound I-70 to Corona. Pedestrian PI, we have a car versus a bicycle. Unknown any. Copy, I was trying to read through all the pro two-way questions. Just says it's a high mechanism collision. Nothing further.
1: Copy that, thank you.
0: No problem. Bravo
1: 323. Alpha
0: 323,
1: go ahead.
0: PD on scene is advising no stabbing.
1: Good, so to continue.
0: For now, yes, it looks like he was assaulted.
1: Clear.

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1: Vienna 75.
0: I copy. The Kings Lane, 3407 Kings Lane, Building 4. Looks like it's right off of Hemp Hill. A 64-year-old female who fell and is now altered.
2: Copy that. We'll leave around.
0: Copy. I just put some SS info in the call. If you want to take a look at that before you have things.
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1: Hey, don't sir. Robert G. and Chavez.
0: Copy. It's going to be Atherton Crossing Mobile Home Park, 1549 East Atherton, lot number 148. Have multiple calls in right now. We'll keep you updated as further, but we did have a caller saying that you shot his wife.
1: Copy.
0: Looks like she might be a 30-year-old female, shot her in the arm.
1: Copy.
0: Stage
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3: Yeah.
0: Go ahead, sir.
3: Okay, can I check one more time, please?
0: Okay. Atherton Crossing Mobile Home Park, 1549 East Atherton. Lot number 148. It's going to be at the intersection of Thornton and Atherton. Police are gone now, so just stay in the area.
3: Yeah, how did that leave?
0: Copy. 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
0: I copy. It's going to be the Cranberry Park Assisted Living, 1354 West Vienna Road, 1354 West Vienna. It's right off of Saginaw. 36-year-old female having trouble breathing.
4: Dinner.
0: Okay.

0: 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ER 23 is Thompson in for the TRG.
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0: Schwartz Creek.
1: I copy. Schwartz Creek Estates Mobile Park, 60 Ashley, 60 Ashley Circle. It's right off of Kingsley and Seymour. 59-year-old male. He's intoxicated and is having some psych issues. I sent it.
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1: It's going to be Orchard Cove, 5 Peach Tree. Again, 5 Peach Tree. Right off of Mulberry and Orchard, we have a 79-year-old female. So, I sent it.
0: Copy right now.
1: 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Peach Tree Bravo 330 for a Tier 1 Flint Township.
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1: It's in front of the bus stop. 3100 Miller Road at the Miller West Department. Right off of Ballinger. We have a 26-year-old female in an overdose on some kind of pills. She's altered.
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1: 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We'll advise for MC now.
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0: I got you, sir. It's going to be a Tier 1 non-emergent. 3541 Lynn Street, 3541 Lynn. Right off of Averill and Lippincott, we have a 36-year-old male in a seizure.
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0: MMR Alpha 806, full arrest, Mount Morris Township. Estrell Avenue, 7016 Estrell. Right off of Stanley and Lou Charles, we have an unknown age patient not breathing. It's a mom. They're now advising she is conscious. She's unconscious and breathing at the time.
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0: Thirty Coach Light 1530 Coach Light right off of looks like Corona Road. Have a medical alarm for a patient having obvious trouble breathing. 75-year-old female.
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0: Is that Aldridge Place, 5726 Edgar Holt, 5726 Edgar Holt. Looks like they have 4-month-old female, trouble breathing.
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And one more Alpha 899 for Tier 1, Thetford. I'm copy, 9052 North Saginaw, in Thetford at Brian's Market. A 30-year-old female unconscious behind the counter.

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0: I got these gonna be at the Francis House, 1330 Kenneth Street, 1330 Kenneth. Room number 5, we have a 56-year-old female with chest pain. She's clammy and having cold sweats.

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1: We're clear on that.

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1: I copy into Atlas North Apartments, 8216 Berkshire, 8216 Berkshire, apartment number 207, right off of Miller Road, Sunset.
0: Yeah.

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1: Bravo 131, go ahead.
0: Can you call the facility and have somebody let us in?
1: Hey,
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1: Are you on the phone with a caller? He's just waving at us, not unlocking the door for us.
0: Negative. We let him go. Let me try calling him back.

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1: 131.
2: Yeah, facility staff doesn't know anything about the 911 call. It was 1330 Kenneth Street, room 5, correct?
1: Hey, from room 5, we have Karen Green, 56-year-old female.
2: Right. Yeah, there's no such thing as Karen Green at this facility.

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1: 131.
0: Was you attempting a call back to see if we're at the right place or they got a different address?
1: Affirm. I'm trying to call back now.
0: Okay.

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0: 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She's at 2304 Francis. I'm on the phone with staff right now. They're checking on her. They advise she has COVID, so they're going to see if she actually needs an ambulance. I'll keep you posted.
1: All right, copy.

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0: Bravo 131, you can go ahead and cancel for now. Third shift manager advised that this is... And she calls EMS sometimes. If they don't believe she needs EMS, they're going to go evaluate her and call back if needed.
1: All right, copy.
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0: 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Campus Village Apartments, 500 North Chevy, 500 North Chevy, right off the university. We have a 21-year-old male having trouble breathing and altered.
1: Give me that one around.

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1: Northbound 475 at Saginaw.
0: I copy. It's at Meyer 2333 South Center Road, 2333 South Center Road, right off of Atherton. We have a 50-year-old male who's altered. Looks like an employee is going to be waiting outside for you.
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1: 807, Mount Morrison 75.
0: 3031, 3031, Berkeley Street. Cross of Ballander. It's a 34-year-old female in a seizure.
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0: 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We're clear from our last call. 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
0: My copy is at 605 Garland at Carriagetown, right off of University. I sent it.

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1: 893 North Mountain 785 coming up to Miller Road.
0: It's going to be at the Mega Family Diner, 4462 Corona Road, 4462 Corona Road, right off of Linden. I sent it.
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2: 898, we are currently in front of the Mega Diner. Would you like us to take this call?
0: Sure. I'm showing that you're still on that shooting call.
2: Negative. We're clear and on scene.
0: Copy. I'll put you on the fire.
2: Copy that. Thank you.
1: 893, do you want us to disregard it then?
0: Yes, please. Thank you.

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1: And then 37 Alpha.
0: Eight 93 disregard. I'm going to redirect you to a tier 1 because you're the closest. Please stand by.
1: Copy. Yeah,

0: Hey, Main Street, you're here to a Tier 1 at 1508 Maria Street, 1508 Maria. Right off of Van Slyke, it's going to be for a 68-year-old male, unconscious after fainting and having trouble breathing.
1: In or out from Pearson and Elms.
0: Alpha 893, this is a full arrest. Pro QA is advising that your patient is not breathing. I'm going to update it.
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Looks like police are on scene advising possible overdose Narcan administered.

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1: 196,
0: we're going to clear UTL. We don't see this patient. However, across the street at the corner store, they are fighting.
1: Okay.

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1: South Point.
0: I copy, sir. Tier 2 is at 520 Clinton Street. 520 Clinton, right off of Grand Traverse. And that's it.
1: Copy and roll.

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0: Affirm, it's 520 Clinton Street, 520 Clinton, right off of Grand Traverse. You have a 21-year-old female, tier 2, with a swollen face, possible ear infection. No problem.

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0: I copy 3612 Pingree Avenue, 3612 Pingree, right off of Dexter and look at that. I sent it, it's a tier 2.
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0: 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Josie Concha.
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0: Copy again, it's a structured entrapment, 4375 Tommy Armor, 4375 Tommy Armor, right off of Genesee Road. Bed caught on fire, now it's an entrapment. PD's going to be pulling on scene right now.
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0: Bravo 168, I copy Station 1. It's going to be at the intersection of Oklahoma and Atherton. Again, Oklahoma and Atherton. I sent it.

0: 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There's two currently in draft, a 63-year-old female and an 18-year-old female. They're unable to get the elderly out of the house.
1: We're Mount Morrison 75, if you need an extra truck for that entrapment.
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0: Your fire ground is going to be fire ground 4. Again, for Maple and Genesee, fire ground 4.

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0: 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I sent it.

0: we drove around the area. There isn't any vehicle at that intersection or like a quarter of a mile down the left or the right. We're going to look around for just a couple more minutes, and we're going to be UTO.
1: I copy that, and we have no secondary callers on it either. Our first caller was just a passerby.
0: Copy that.
2: 311.
1: 311, go ahead.
2: Are we good in?
1: Just stage for the fire department in the area. The structure.
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0: 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We could take that call from 168.
1: Hi, copy. Are you clear from your last?
0: Confirm.
1: Okay. 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
0: Sir, just want to give you a heads up. We only have one medic in the county, and they're tied up on the entrapment. You're going to have to load and go. We're very critical.
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0: 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It's going to be at Rubens Bar, 1117 North Chevy, 1117 North Chevy, right off of Flushing. I sent it.

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You're tier 2, the correct one. 15107 Hogan Road, 15107 Hogan Road, right off of Silver Lake. Got some SS info that the front porch is unstable, the stairs.

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1: You know, Lyndon.
0: I copy. Eight oh seven, it's 1922 Shamrock, 1922 Shamrock, right off of Clover Lawn. 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
1: Copying out. Eight oh seven.
0: Go ahead, sir.
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0: I copy. 145 East Tobias, 145 East Tobias, right off of Saginaw. You have a 40-year-old female going through a diabetic episode. She's old. She's found on the floor.

0: This is Alpha 737. We're southbound on Owen, or on 23, Owen towards Owen.
1: Copy at Visenia Gardens, 4031 Visenia Way, room 216, 216. It's going to be right off of Jennings Road. We have an 85-year-old female, possible stroke.
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0: 11375 West Francis, 11375 West Francis, off of Nichols and Duffield. 6-year-old female, altered in a fever.
1: 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We'll be en route from New Lothrop.
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1: 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It's going to be on the south side of the road with a short driveway.
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0: It's going to be in the area of Leith and Averill in the city of Flint. Again, Leith and Averill. Seems like it's going to be a welfare check on a vehicle that's been in the lanes for a while. So you're going to be in route.
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0: 3391 North Jennings Road. It's across Pasadena, Tier 2.
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0: Tier 2 in Genesee Township.
1: Sorry, where are we?
0: Hi, copy. Your tier 2 is going to be at the intersection of Pine and Evergreen in Pineview Estates of Coldwater and Genesee. You have a male subject there on foot. I sent it.
1: Copy, show them up.
0: Copy. And I'm sorry, your patient is a female. White female, blonde hair, yellow, green nightgown. Nightgown.
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1: 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It's 1930 West Stewart Avenue, 1930 West Stewart Avenue. Looks like it's off of Brownell. 74-year-old male who is altered. His blood sugar is at 53.

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0: 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Right off of Lake. That's going to be for Psych. I sent it.
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0: MMR Alpha 899 for Tier 1, City of Flint. My copy is going to be at Amoco, 2905 North Saginaw, 2905 North Saginaw, right off of Lease. PD is on scene. They had a fight. Now they have an unresponsive female bleeding from the head.
1: En route.

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0: reports a residential structure fire in Burton in the area of Carmen and Camden Avenue. It's on Camden, close to Carmen. I don't know the exact address of the thing.
1: Copy that. Would you happen to have a fire ground for us?
0: I sure do. Fire ground 2.
1: Thank you, dear.
0: No problem.

0: Patriot Alpha 197. Looks like someone drove past, said it was a large open burn in the front yard. We do still have fire department up just to check it out if you just want to continue until they can advise to cancel.
1: Copy that. We'll still continue.

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1: Patriot Bravo 307, Hurley.
0: I got you, sir. 371 Burgess Street, 37.
1: Next one. Cut that show on.

0: Picture 5307, you have E63 and route with you from the 75 and 475 merge.
1: Copy that, we'll advise.
0: Copy that.

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1: 307.
0: Yes, do you guys have how county is? Copy that.

0: 307.
1: 307.
0: We're gonna go ahead and leave, but could we do an ALS intercept?
1: Confirm. I'll have your ALS talk to you on EMS too.
0: Copy, thank you.

0: the 24 to Bravo 307.
1: We are going to go ahead and get him out to the hospital. He's receiving a shot from his pacemaker about every 2 minutes right now. We are turning on Pasadena and urgent right now.
0: Which hospital are you going to?
1: Really?
0: Copy, I'm going to DuPont. If you want an intercept, we can make that happen.

0: Good morning. You get show of starting our day off. One portable, 7438. Starting mileage is going to be 97135. You can show us heading to our first.
1: You're on EMS main, sir.
0: Oh my goodness, I am so sorry.
1: No problem, sir. Oh, good morning. Peter Bravo 34 for Tier 1 in the city of Flint.
2: Three 304 Hurley.
1: I copy, ma'am. It's a Amoco. 905 North Saginaw. 905 North Saginaw, right off of Sutherland and Leith. A 46-year-old female who's having chest pain and foot swelling from cardiac history. She's going to be training inside. She's going to be in an all-blue outfit. E63 is en route with you from 75 Mount Morris.

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1: Affirmative. 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
0: Perfect.

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0: 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It's a 52-year-old male, trouble breathing. And the cross is Morrison.
1: Copy, Eric.
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1: 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We're available in New Ulthrop. Our cat is down.
0: Okay, I'll put you in.

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0: You'll need a stage for PD 2414 Mallory 2414 Mallory. We got a female that was possibly run over by a male. It's a domestic situation.
1: Copy and route.
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1: 306, return Ballinger.
0: Two 414 Mallory, 2414 Mallory, cross of Melbourne, CTD. They're out with a female that has bite marks from a domestic.
1: Copy, Monroe.
0: 803.

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0: 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She just wants to be checked out.
1: Copy, thank you.
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1: I'm Claire. I'll show you UTL at 8:15.

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0: Kings Lane Apartments, 3722 King Lane, 3722 Building 6. And it's a 26-year-old female with head and neck pain. CPD there. It's from a domestic assault.
1: Kat, you can show us around.
0: 819. Patriot Bravo 306 for a Tier 1 foot check.
1: Three zero six, Walter Mellon.
0: Stand by, just one.

0: Patriot Bravo 306 is 1045 South Graham, 1045 South Graham, cross of Calkins for a 59-year-old female with a nosebleed, and she's on blood thinners, I guess.
1: We rang up.
0: There is a premise info that she does own a gun that she keeps in her gray pocketbook and under the bed, but there's no indication there that there was any trouble, just medical.
1: Copy, thank you.
0: And 306 E96 is going to go with you from Helen Fett.
1: Copy, we'll advise.
0: 821.

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0: Davidson
1: Center.
0: Have you staged for police en route to 2810, 2810 Gamma Lane, across of Western and Pearson?
1: Copy.

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1: Three 12,
0: Saigon Highway. 612, 612 Applegate Lane. It's going to be cross of Genesee and Perry. 80-year-old male, upper abdominal pain. 312.
1: Do you have any?

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1: We are Hindenburg and 69.
0: Seven eleven, 711 Saginaw Street, St. Paul's Episcopal Church. Jason's going to be inside, 83-year-old male. He's going to be altered. He's going to be with County Medic E96 from about 2 miles out.
1: Copy, you can show us around.

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0: 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We're currently stating the path for a call on Plymouth.
1: Four twenty one Plymouth. Across the state in Cypress. It's a 96-year-old male, serious rectal bleed. He's on blood thinners.

0: 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Used the Sally Port entrance, a 28-year-old male. He passed out, is conscious now.
1: Have you?

0: 6381 Santa Fe Trail, 6381. 34-year-old female, fell in the bathtub. They said they don't think she's breathing. She's unconscious. They can't get her out of the bathtub to start CPR.
1: Copy. 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

0: Willowbrook Manor, 4436 Beecher Road, room 505-505, across the mill for a 69-year-old female altered.
1: Happy route.
0: 9:35.

131-472 Ashley, 472 Ashley Drive in Grambling, across with Sanford. 81-year-old male, felony is altered. E24 is also on route.

0: We don't have a medic to go with Bravo 301. I'll need you to run the ALS. It's 4436 Beecher Road, 4436 Beecher Road. And it's Willowbrook Manor Room 505-505 for an altered male. Also, I sent you the wrong call. Disregard Ashley. I'll clear you off that and send you Beecher Road.
1: 722, as a thing, you know, we're Thompson and Torrey, but could you repeat that? We were getting broken traffic over here.
0: Actually, you can disregard. I must have had the Ashley Drive call up on my screen. You're not going to be the closest. You can disregard.
1: Copy, disregard.

0: That's
1: I didn't mean to send that to you. You can disregard. I must have sent everybody to Ashley Drive. I didn't mean to do that. Anyone other than Bravo 131 can disregard. MedStar Alpha 725 for a Tier 1 for intelligence. 25 for digital.

You'll be the ALS for Bravo 301. 4436 Beecher, 4436 Beecher, Willowbrook Manor, room 505. It's an 80-year-old male that's altered. Check that 69-year-old female altered. Copy that.

0: 207.
1: Am I seeing that EMS?
0: Bravo 307.
1: Bravo.
0: From cardiac arrest.
1: I'm clear. Bravo 307, confirmed full arrest at 942.

Men's Hair Office 727. It is 110 West 3rd, 110 West 3rd. Elderly female asking for help. We're not sure what's wrong with her. She couldn't articulate that. She did say her door's unlocked. Something about waking up sweating. It's 110 West 3rd, 110 West 3rd, across the state. PD will be going to.

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0: 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Okay.
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1: Copy that,
0: 945.

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Lot 84, and it's for a, it's actually a cabin. It'll be cabin 84. And it's a 71-year-old female seizure. 947.

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0: Cabin 84 will be on the west side of the lake, close to the pavilion and pool area. 947. MMR Bravo 898 for Tier 2 in Flushing.
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1: Are you using a PD?

0: male with suicidal ideations at East Village Inn, 318 East Court, 318. He's sitting outside, 68-year-old male, says he's depressed. He doesn't have any weapons, and he says he'll cooperate.
1: Copy that, we're out.
0: Another one. We also have an officer in route, just FYI, Bravo 308.
1: Yeah. Copy that.
0: Another one. Yeah.

0: 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It's at 611 South State. 611 South State, across Lexington. And it's for an 84-year-old male, trouble breathing.
1: Copy, where are you? You can show us that state, Lipica.
0: I'm clear.

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1: 308.
0: PD said it's all set there. You don't have to save or anything.
1: We just pulled on scene.
0: Okay. Clear 10-11.

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1: Yeah, thanks.
0: Two 449 West Wilson, 2449 West Wilson. Cross the Clio Road for an 80-year-old female that's altered.

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1: Six for Vienna, I'm about that.
0: It's 1370 West Wilson, 1370 West Wilson, cross of Saginaw for a 94-year-old female chest pain.
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0: 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Data stands for their floors.
1: Bravo 766, 8413 Bell Chase Court. 8413 Bell Chase Court. For a 55-year-old male in Floss. CPR is not in progress. She can't get it off the couch.
0: Scrubbing.
1: 1029.

0: 1066, we are downtown. It is San Francisco Forest.
1: Bravo 766, 8413 Bell Chase Court. 8413 Bell Chase Court. For a 55-year-old male in plus. CPR is not in progress. She can't get him off the couch.
0: 10:29.

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1: 766.
0: To be clear, is this now a full arrest or is this still a DOA?
1: Full arrest.
0: Do you have that?

0: 766.
1: Go ahead, 766.
0: I believe this is a DUA. I was never told that, but PD told me, and there's only a scheduled DUA.
1: I'm clear. Now
0: it's
1: going to be a DUA. I'll change that. 1036.
0: Thank you so much.

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1: 766? I'm not clear on your traffic.
2: That's our office, 727. 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
1: 727.
2: Davidson City, Fruit Road.
1: Okay, stand by, what?

0: is 727. It's 844 South State, 844 South State for a 61-year-old female. She's altered. Caller doesn't know what happened. Found her laying on the ground. This is going to be Collingwood Apartments. Collingwood Apartments said that there isn't a separate apartment or building number.
1: Copy, you're on one.
0: In 727, I don't have you logged in. Was this Alpha or Bravo?
1: Alpha.

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0: 7491 Johnson Road, crossing Mount Morris, 7491 Johnson. For a 68-year-old male. BP is 172 over 99. And he's having trouble breathing.
1: Copy that and route.
0: 1047.

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0: 14356 North Nichols, 14356 North Nichols at Mount Manor across the lake. It's going to be for a 22-year-old male site transport, stage graffiti.
1: Yes.
0: 10 to 9.

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1: Copy that, Wolfie.
0: 308.
1: 308?
0: Go ahead, 308.
1: I said that. Sorry. Confusion.
0: I'm sorry, 308. I couldn't copy your last.
2: Yeah. 308, we copy. We're in out.
0: I'm sorry, have you out.
2: Thank you.
0: I love you.

0: 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It's Cranberry Park Assisted Living, and it'll be room 220, and it's for a 83-year-old female altered.
1: Okay,
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0: 166H for PD for Whaley's, 1201 North Grand Traverse, 1201 North Grand Traverse. They have a child that's been self-harming, minor cuts to the hands. They're out of control, so.
1: The usuals are out.
0: 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And PD is en route, too.

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0: Clio Road, cross the Pasadena at McDonald's. 53-year-old male employee just passed out. Sounds like he's conscious now.
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0: We're at Linden and Hill for the Collinsport Creek.

0: Yes, ma'am. We're on scene. The patient wants absolutely nothing to do with us. He pretty much walked away, told me to F off, not answering any of my questions. We're going to clear, but just let you know.
1: I'm clear. Refusal at 11:39.

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1: Family medics to go with Bravo 307. You'll be the ALS. It's Economy Motel, 4186 Corona, 4186 Corona, room 134 for a male having a seizure.
0: Copy that, en route.
1: 1150.

0: Delaware and Franklin, Delaware and Franklin. You're looking for a female wearing a black shirt, blue pants, sitting in a flower pot next to the street sign. Black female, about 42 years old, told the caller that she'd been hit by a car in Miami and is bleeding from that accident. She'd like to go to the hospital.
1: Yeah, I think we are en route.
0: 1219.
2: Alpha 723 at Helen Road.
0: That's Alpha 723. It's 310 Oak. 310 Oak Street. And it's for a 84-year-old female. Cross up Franklin Street.
2: Copy and route.
0: 1219. Patriot Alpha 311 for Tier 1 Jetty Township.
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0: Affirmative. It's a 84-year-old female that slipped and fell, has leg pain, weighs 220 pounds. The doors are all locked. Her husband at the store should be home in a few minutes, I guess.
1: Copy. Thank you.

0: I guess he's seeing now that she don't know when her husband will be home. She said he's not there. When you get there, she wants you to first the door that's to the garage. It's in the front right next to the garage door.
1: Are we going to have fire police there?
0: Yeah, fire's en route, and you can send police too if needed.
1: Okay, thank you.

0: It's in a parking lot on the corner of Virginia and Court for a male dosing, approximately 30 years old on heroin. Nobody has any Narcan.
1: Copy, ma'am.
0: And they're going to be in a Black Dodge Charger.
1: Copy that.
0: Flint City, Bravo 168 for a Tier 1
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0: MedStar Alpha 723, there's a keypad to the front door. Does she know the keypad?
1: That's negative. She doesn't know the code. She sounds a little confused when I talk to her.
0: What was it that she wanted us to force open?
1: She said it's the door to the garage that's next to the garage door. 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
1: Well, like I said, she was confused. 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
0: Thank you.

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1: Okay. 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

0: Medstar Alpha 723, I'm back on the line with her. She said she keeps seeing the door by the garage, and she still can't remember the code of the key.
1: The front door is the closest garage, but we have a door at the back that we can pop the screen off and get to her. Officer's getting a tool to get into the door.
0: Okay. I'll let her know that you're going to be coming in now.
1: Happy, thank you.
0: 12:30 for now.

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2: Here's an announcement.

0: Southbound 75 and Miller Southbound. I'm clear. You gained access on Polk Street. MMR Alpha 808. It's Southbound 75 and Miller. Just north of Miller Road. PD has a car pulled over. They need someone checked that's altered. It's a blue and silver on the southbound side, just north of Miller, and it's a blue and silver Lincoln Navigator.
1: Shoulder or more median size, please?
0: Or shoulder.
1: Copy, thank you. We are in route. But let's head it there.
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King Solomon Missionary Baptist Church, 2220 West Coldwater, 2220 West Coldwater, across a NAS, 35-year-old female, chest pain. 1241.

0: 195.
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0: Do we have a better description? We're at the corner of Virginia in Court, not finding a black Dodge Charger.
1: Okay, he probably left. We told him he had to stay there and sign a refusal, but he probably left.
0: Okay, we're going to clear UTL.
1: 12:45.

0: Northbound Elms, just north of Coldwater. Northbound Elms, just north of Coldwater. Caller pulled over to the side of the road in a Comcast bucket truck. 52-year-old male, vomiting.
1: Later, Elms.
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0: 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And it's for a 56-year-old male, chest pain, trouble breathing.
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0: Walmart 4313, Corona 4313, Corona Road. They're going to be in the parking lot near the home and pharmacy in a blue Buick Verano, and it's a 25-year-old female, trouble breathing.
1: Copy. We will end up getting a closer unit. 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
0: 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Female that needs to go in for detox.
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1: Copy, Joseph.
0: Sir.
2: 325.
0: Stand by just one. That's Alpha 774.
2: 774.
0: You can cancel. They're going POV.
2: I got you. Thank you.
0: At 1300. Was that Bravo 325 that was calling?
2: Confirm 325. You can cancel, County.
0: I'll clear at 1300.

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1: Robert T. and Chavez.
0: At McDonald's, 1232 North Ballinger, 1232 North Ballinger, complaining of chest pain.
1: Copy that.

0: I just, you know, she originally called saying she was having suicidal thoughts. She wasn't in any trouble. It's a 44-year-old white female wearing a green shirt, blue jeans, brown and purple jacket. Now she just called that so she's having chest pain. Originally, she said she was 44. Now she's saying she's 24.
1: All right. Me there in the cemetery.

0: 12490 Silver Creek Court. 12490 Silver Creek Court. For a 97-year-old female, unresponsive. The cross is Farron.
1: No.
0: That's it. Farron and Mill.
1: That's Farron and Mill.

0: 2017?
1: There's a minor PI on Stanley and Saginaw, right at that intersection at the light.
0: Stanley and Saginaw, clear. Vehicle descriptions?
1: One is a Jeep Compass and the other is some sort of gray Honda.
0: And what color is the Jeep?
1: It's red, sorry.
0: Can you advise on what kind of injuries?
1: No.
0: But they said they did have injuries? Or?
1: I'm sorry, can you repeat that, please?
0: Okay, you said a minor PI. They did say the injuries?
1: No, we can't see the injuries. We're on our way to a call right now, but we're just trying to call it in the county to report it, because it...
0: Okay, so on an accident. Got it.

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0: Thank you.

0: 2149 Bates. 2149 Bates. PD's on scene. It's for a Tier 2 medical. The male was combative, but they're all set. They want him transported for DSETs.
1: Nope.
0: No need to stage. Patriot Alpha 312 for Tier 2, Grand Blake.
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0: One, two, three, four, five, Worthington. 1-2-3-4-5, Worthington Court off of Howell. And it's for a Tier 2.
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1: 896, we're northbound 75, come up to the first exit.
0: Four 410 Mount Vernon Pass, 4410 Mount Vernon Pass, Maple and Linden. 95-year-old female, Tier 2.
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0: 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Police are on scene. They need a male checked out with shopping.
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0: Okay, is there some apartment number that we should be aware of?
1: Building 13, apartment 2. Building 13, apartment 2.
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0: 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Grand Mike Crown Jet.
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0: Regencies of Grand Blanc, 1330 Grand Point Court, 1330 Grand Point Court. For a 76-year-old female, offered room 177-177.
1: Far around.
0: 355.

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1: Cool. We all know it.
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0: 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At 1410. 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

0: 827 Paddington, 827 Paddington, Crossett Camden. It is for a 38-year-old male that's passed out, anal bleed. He is on blood thinner.
1: Copy.
0: 1443.

0: Martin Luther King at 7th Avenue. Martin Luther King and 7th Avenue. Secondhand from MTA. Bus driver said that a 65-year-old black male in all black was crawling in the road like he'd fallen and couldn't get up. They stopped.
1: People check it out.
0: 1444.

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1: 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Patriot Bravo 191.

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1: I'm Claire, refusing any help from EMS. Keeps falling in the road. 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
0: 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Cross off button, 65-year-old female, trouble breathing, chest pain. Tier 1.
1: Copy that.
0: Copy.

southbound 75 to the southbound 475 ramp. 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Female laying in the back. Looks like she's in pain. 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
1: 20.
0: You're West Pearson. 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
1: Copy that. 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
1: Alpha 732, 9287 Elaine, 9287. Cross Miller and Van Bleek for a 91-year-old female. She's having trouble reading.

1379 Peachwood, 1379 Peachwood off Maple and Van Slyke. It's for Churchill. 1537.

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1: 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Cross that highway.
0: Runway.
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1: 801 Second on Wilson.
0: Marvin Street and Van Wagoner. East Van Wagoner. Heavy smoke coming from the house on the corner.
1: Second.

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0: Papa, 729 Lionsgate Apartments, 1251 Main Gate, 1251 Main Gate, and across the Irish for a 45-year-old that passed out, is in and out of consciousness now. Hit his head and is bleeding. E96 will also be in route from downtown.
1: Copy that. Did you say this is Priority 2 or Priority 1?
0: It's a tier one.
1: Gotta be now.
0: It's 1516.

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Go through the main doors, and it's like 80 white female church.

0: That's our Alpha 723. Is this priority 2 or priority 1? Because it's priority 1 on our end.
1: No, it's a priority 2.
0: Copy, thank you.
1: 1620.

0: MedStar Alpha 720, it's 1230 Deer Creek Trail. 1230 Deer Creek Trail. Caller said that her son called and said that her father was calling for help. The phone disconnected. Nothing further. Unknown if he needed medical attention or not. Seems that way we're going to have police to us.
1: Kathy, we're in her office.
0: She got disconnected from the son. And they did call back. It will be a medical 4-year-old male. Sounds like now he's having trouble breathing, so we're going to upgrade it.
1: Copy, upgrading.

All units, stand by for our last call. Scott Morton, began his career in public safety in 1995 when he hired

0: Airstorm, later joining the paramedic division, where he served his community as E-97 until his retirement. He continued his career as a paramedic with Mobile Medical Response and worked for a time at Genesee County Central Vista. Scott was known for his sense of humor and could always count on to say what most wouldn't, even if it was only with his facial expressions. Scott also had a protective nature and would love if what he has left behind was a remark to all of his fellow EMS and law enforcement personnel to look out for each other and keep safe as you move forward in your career. Thank you for your friendship and your service, Scott. We have the watch from here. Timeout 1630.
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0: Can you please send PD and fire? This house is inaccessible. We can't really move around at all in it to get to the patient.
1: The fire department won't be enough.
0: If you could send both, please.
1: Okay, what is there trouble there at all? Just for my information.
0: No, but I'd be in a neglect situation.
1: Okay.

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1: 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We are Miller and Morse.
0: 836 Tacken. 836 Tacken. 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

0: 407 Kings Lane, Building 4, Kings Lane Apartment, 3407 Kings Lane, Building 4. It's for Tier 2, across the Hemphill, and there's promise that says the whole apartment smells like urine and you need a mask drop before entering.
1: Copy, right.
0: It was 1641.

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0: One one seven Temple, 1167 Temple, staged for PD. Caller brought home a prostitute, and now she's threatening to kill herself in his house. PD is in route.
1: Copy in route.
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0: 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Cross up Patterson.
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0: 3201 Beecher, room 331 Villa at Beecher. The male in that room has a GSW, and he says that they're not managing his pain. He wants to go to the hospital.
1: Well, be around, to be clear, is this a new wound?
0: Magnus, he's there for the GSW, and he says they're not managing his pain.
1: Copy, so be around.
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0: 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Tier 2. 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

1099 West Vienna, Bentley room number 7, cross of Saginaw. Have a 50-year-old male unresponsive hospital seizure. 01.

0: 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Dr. Belsey and Bristol, 57-year-old male, possible AFib, angel breathing. Have a premise information in here that he's possibly a quadriplegic. And possibly bedbound. Tier 1.
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0: 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Cedar Shore Apartments, Apartment 101, Tier 2.
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0: 1418 Blueberry Lane. In the neighborhood off of Hammerburg and Atherton. I have a 23-year-old male coughing up blood. States it's serious bleeding, tier one.
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0: Willowbrook, Mary 4436, Beecher 4436, Beecher, room 410, and it's a 73-year-old female. Well, hit her head, she's altered. Also, she's beating the number of centers. 1739. E76 will be en route with you from Bristol Center.
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0: 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Caller thinks he took too much of his medication, Lyrica. She doesn't think he did it on purpose. He's altered.
1: Hi, Renault.
0: 1745.

0: 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There's premise on this guy that he gets aggressive with responders.
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0: They are en route, just FYI.
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0: And also, Bravo 325, I don't have a medic for you, and I don't have an ambulance to send.
1: Copy, well, you can...
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0: 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And it's a 60-year-old male with upper abdominal pain.
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0: $1802 Val Avenue, 1802 Val Avenue, for a 47-year-old female altered. Across
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0: Just want to give you a heads up. 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Running in between Forest Hill and Welch. I don't know if you want to get an officer out here to wrangle up.
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0: Missouri, 2318 Missouri, cross of Vernon. It's for a 15-year-old male, chest pain, cold sweats.
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0: 18, 25.

0: 2910 Agree Avenue, 2910 Agree, Cross of Branch. It's a 60-year-old female, chest pain. The second hand from a friend calling for her.
1: Okay, Ralph.
0: 1843.

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Copy, show us around.

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1: Four seven seven Split Rail Drive, Greenland Crossing Mobile Home Park off at Embry. 75-year-old male, possible head injury. She's going to be bleeding from spoli. Day 45 downtown.
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0: Looks like you can cancel. Your base came up with a Coulter ambulance. You're going to be coming from Hillendorf.
1: Copy that. Alpha 734.
0: 734. Okay, you go into a tier one for your base for 77477 split rail drive, rambling crossing mobile home park off of Embry. 75-year-old male, uncontrolled bleed from his full bleed. Looks like they are unable to control the bleed at this time. E45 from downtown.
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0: K-9-1. Okay, that one. I'm just confirming you did not need us for that other tier two.
1: Negative. You didn't answer up, so I sent another ambulance.
0: Hey, 9-1, copy. My apologies. Are we closer to Flint Township 1?
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0: 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Off of McClellan and King. Here's
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0: 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Alpha Mars, we have a 52-year-old male,
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0: 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Papa Davidson, we have a 38-year-old female on a seizure.
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1: 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Looks like they're in the parking lot.

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